Introducing Invert in 500 BC. In the course of Milligenal sucrose, less soft drinks, less soft drinks.

70 degrees, producing in around 500 BC. In the course of millennial sucrose, I saw.

Sucrose. The soft drinks, 170 degrees, began to grow into sugar. Westerners learned of this temperature.

me from leaving. 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

later that first night, I had a dream that a new planet had been discovered, and through powerful telescopes we could see the inhabitants, and they seemed to be having a really good time. So we built a rocket, and I was on it. They put us in a state of suspended animation for the duration of the journey. And when we landed on this distant planet, we all woke up, and we discovered that we'd all lost our memories. And we looked back at the planet we'd just come from, and everyone there seemed to be having a really good time. But we couldn't return, because the rocket no longer had enough fuel left in it. Why am I telling this story?

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The idea of you listening to this, the thought of you on the other side of that, I don't understand. I miss being around you, hearing your laugh, and holding your hand.

0: 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I'd like to be pretty clear.
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After hours. 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After hours. After hours.

artist of the Renaissance, said that man's main concern should be for man. And yet, there are some other things of interest in the world. Even the artists appreciate sunsets and the ocean waves, the march of the stars across the heavens. And there is some reason then to talk of other things sometimes. As we look into these things, we get an aesthetic pleasure from them directly on observation. But there's also a rhythm and a pattern between the phenomena of nature, which isn't apparent to the eye, but only to the eye of analysis. And it's these rhythms and patterns which we call physical laws.

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1: I'll be all around in the dark. I'll be everywhere.
2: After hours.